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10: It'll be partly cloudy tonight, 40% chance of showers this evening, then clearing, dropping to 5. A mix of sun and cloud on Monday, a high of 21. Sun and cloud again on Tuesday with a high of 22.
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12: So one of your new singles called Why has Rami Jaffe from the Foo Fighters featured on it. How did that come about, and how has that experience influenced your outlook on music from that?
13: That's a crazy thing that happened. So our producer, Henry, he sent his friend Rami the file. He said, hey, Rami, check this out. I think you'd like it. Maybe if you want to play something, go for it. And Rami sent us some files back. Henry put it in the song, and the song sounds really good. And so I don't know what to say. Like, frankly, I'm quite honored that Rami would want to even get on the track in the first place. I knew he's a really busy guy and all this stuff. So I'm thankful to him for, you know, enhancing our project. And I'm thankful to Henry for asking him, because that's really cool.

0: great song is a great song. Period. Check this one out.
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5: Moose weather.
6: It'll be partly cloudy tonight, 40% chance of showers this evening, then clearing, dropping to 5. A mix of sun and cloud on Monday, a high of 21. Sun and cloud again on Tuesday with a high of 22.
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7: Moose weather.
8: It'll be partly cloudy tonight, 40% chance of showers this evening, then clearing, dropping to 5. A mix of sun and cloud on Monday, a high of 21. Sun and cloud again on Tuesday with a high of 22.
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5: Moose weather.
6: It'll be partly cloudy tonight, 40% chance of showers this evening, then clearing, dropping to 5. A mix of sun and cloud on Monday, a high of 21. Sun and cloud again on Tuesday with a high of 22.
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5: Moose weather.
6: It'll be partly cloudy tonight, 40% chance of showers this evening, then clearing, dropping to 5. A mix of sun and cloud on Monday, a high of 21. Sun and cloud again on Tuesday with a high of 22.
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3: Moose weather.
4: It'll be partly cloudy tonight, 40% chance of showers this evening, then clearing, dropping to 5. A mix of sun and cloud on Monday, a high of 21. Sun and cloud again on Tuesday with a high of 22.
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5: Moose weather.
6: It'll be partly cloudy tonight, 40% chance of showers this evening, then clearing, dropping to 5. A mix of sun and cloud on Monday, a high of 21. Sun and cloud again on Tuesday with a high of 22.

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7: Moose weather.
8: It'll be partly cloudy tonight, 40% chance of showers this evening, then clearing, dropping to 5. A mix of sun and cloud on Monday, a high of 21. Sun and cloud again on Tuesday with a high of 22.
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4: A mix of sun and cloud today, a high of 21. Sun and cloud on Tuesday, reaching 22. Sun and cloud on Wednesday, with a high of 23.
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3: Moose weather.
4: A mix of sun and cloud today, a high of 21. Sun and cloud on Tuesday reaching 22. Sun and cloud on Wednesday with a high of 23.
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5: A mix of sun and cloud today, a high of 21. Sun and cloud on Tuesday reaching 22. Sun and cloud on Wednesday with a high of 23.

0: this weather.
1: A mix of sun and cloud today, a high of 21. Sun and cloud on Tuesday reaching 22. Sun and cloud on Wednesday with a high of 23.
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1: A mix of sun and cloud today, a high of 21. Sun and cloud on Tuesday, reaching 22. Sun and cloud on Wednesday, with a high of 23.
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0: weather.
1: A mix of sun and cloud today, a high of 21. Sun and cloud on Tuesday reaching 22. Sun and cloud on Wednesday with a high of 23.
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0: 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Moose weather.
1: A mix of sun and cloud today, a high of 21. Sun and cloud on Tuesday reaching 22. Sun and cloud on Wednesday with a high of 23.
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0: weather.
1: A mix of sun and cloud today, a high of 21. Sun and cloud on Tuesday reaching 22. Sun and cloud on Wednesday with a high of 23.

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5: A mix of sun and cloud today, a high of 21. Sun and cloud on Tuesday reaching 22. Sun and cloud on Wednesday with a high of 23.
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0: weather.
1: A mix of sun and cloud today, a high of 21. Sun and cloud on Tuesday reaching 22. Sun and cloud on Wednesday with a high of 23.
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4: A mix of sun and cloud today, a high of 21. Sun and cloud on Tuesday, reaching 22. Sun and cloud on Wednesday, with a high of 23.

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2: Moose weather.
3: A mix of sun and cloud today, a high of 21. Sun and cloud on Tuesday, reaching 22. Sun and cloud on Wednesday, with a high of 23.
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1: Good morning. I'm Julia DeJong. Quantities of meth and fentanyl were seized at four residences, including in Bancroft, by multiple OPP specialty teams and detachments. The drug trafficking investigation, with help from Bancroft OPP, led to 74 charges against 13 people. Three people from Bancroft, ages 38, 43, and 49, face drug charges. Others are from Belleville, Trenton, and Toronto. Drugs seized include 270 grams of suspected fentanyl and 315 grams of crystal methamphetamine. Provincial police started an investigation into suspected drug trafficking in February, and search warrants were executed last Wednesday in Bancroft, Trenton, Belleville, and Toronto. Anyone with any information about the possession, manufacturing, or trafficking of illicit drugs should contact OPP or Crime Stoppers. The municipality of Hastings Highlands is advising residents that single-lane closures of Highway 62 will begin this week. They say the closures will be in effect from June 2nd to June 5th from 7 a.m. to 8 p.m. for geotechnical engineering reviews related to future construction. Traffic delays can be expected, and the municipality advises drivers to plan for additional travel time. The Bolter Road Bridge will also be closed daily from June 1st to June 4th from 8 a.m. to 8 p.m. for the same purpose. No through traffic will be permitted, but Bolter Road remains accessible via Highway 62 on the north side and Highway 28 on the south side. A new public campaign supporting the Aalto High-Speed Rail project has launched in eastern Ontario. Ottawa-based Go Aalto has started an independent promotion with a website and social media accounts last week. Spokesperson David Bellerive says the group wants to help ensure that public support for the project is visible, organized, and part of the national conversation. He said the campaign is highlighting the reasons why high-speed rail is needed.
2: Our belief is really that it's been long overdue and the time to build it is now, as we try to have a country that's more competitive, more, well, greener also, and also more productive.
1: Bellerive added Go Aalto, an independent volunteer-run group, believes Canada has waited long enough and the country can build serious, future-facing infrastructure that improves people's lives for generations. Be the first to know. Sign up for news alerts at mybancroftnow.com.
3: Moose Sports. The Kitchener Rangers are Memorial Cup champions. They skated to a 6-2 win over the Everett Silvertips in the championship game yesterday and went unbeaten in the tournament to win the third Memorial Cup in franchise history. At the World's Men's Hockey Championship, Finland won gold for the fifth time on Sunday, beating Switzerland 1-0 in overtime. Meanwhile, Norway defeated Canada 3-2 in overtime to win bronze. On the diamond yesterday, the Baltimore Orioles beat the Toronto Blue Jays 9-5 for a split of the four-game series.
0: Moose weather.
3: Sunny today, a high of 21 degrees. Tonight, partly cloudy with a low of 6. Tomorrow will be sunny with a high of 23. And then a mix of sun and cloud for Wednesday and Thursday, highs of 27 degrees.
0: Here we go.

that's the way it is. It's Michelle at the Moose back with you after a busy weekend. I had my dad down visiting from Newfoundland, so we did all the tourist things. We went out for dinner, we hit Eagle's Nest, and of course, had to figure out what to do with no power since they were staying in Batiste. So the wind over the weekend was crazy. I saw so many branches down. Hopefully your property wasn't affected too badly. At least it was sunny for our markets, our grand openings, our barbecue in the park and fundraising walks, all the amazing things that happened over the weekend, which all seem to have gone on without a hitch. And now it's the first week of June. So only good things ahead, knock on wood. Now is BTO with You Ain't Seen Nothing Yet on Bancroft's Biggest Variety.

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8: Moose weather.
9: We've got a gorgeous sunny day today, a high of 21 degrees. Tonight's partly cloudy with a low feeling like 6. Tomorrow, sunny, a high of 23. And then a mix of sun and cloud for Wednesday and Thursday, highs around 27 degrees. And right now we are sitting at 1 degree here in North Hastings. A bit of a look ahead at your June forecast. So the weather looks incredible kicking off June. Not too hot, but very sunny. So it looks like the warmest we've got will be Thursday at 27. And then we're sitting around 24 degrees for most of the first 2 weeks of June, but mostly sunshine. If we get any rain, it looks like near the end of the second week of June, around the 14th and 15th, we get a little bit of rain. But other than that, it looks like it just sticks to the evenings, other than a one cloudy Friday here or there. So it looks like we've got an awesome kickoff to our, I don't know if there's any summer in June, but it feels like summer in June. So hopefully it'll be just as good as school lets out and everybody can get to doing all the things that they want to do in this gorgeous weather.
10: Spring, otherwise known as pothole rebirth season. Yay!
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1: Good morning. I'm Julia DeJong. Quantities of meth and fentanyl were seized at four residences, including in Bancroft, by multiple OPP specialty teams and detachments. The drug trafficking investigation, with help from Bancroft OPP, led to 74 charges against 13 people. Three people from Bancroft, ages 38, 43, and 49, face drug charges. Others are from Belleville, Trenton, and Toronto. Drugs seized include 270 grams of suspected fentanyl and 315 grams of crystal methamphetamine. Provincial police started an investigation into suspected drug trafficking in February, and search warrants were executed last Wednesday in Bancroft, Trenton, Belleville, and Toronto. Anyone with any information about the possession, manufacturing, or trafficking of illicit drugs should contact OPP or Crime Stoppers. The municipality of Hastings Highlands is advising residents that single-lane closures of Highway 62 will begin this week. They say the closures will be in effect from June 2nd to June 5th from 7 a.m. to 8 p.m. for geotechnical engineering reviews related to future construction. Traffic delays can be expected, and the municipality advises drivers to plan for additional travel time. The Bolter Road Bridge will also be closed daily from June 1st to June 4th from 8 a.m. to 8 p.m. for the same purpose. No through traffic will be permitted, but Bolter Road remains accessible via Highway 62 on the north side and Highway 28 on the south side. A new public campaign supporting the Aalto High-Speed Rail Project has launched in eastern Ontario. Ottawa-based Go Aalto has started an independent promotion with a website and social media accounts last week. Spokesperson David Bellerive says the group wants to help ensure that public support for the project is visible, organized, and part of the national conversation. He said the campaign is highlighting the reasons why high-speed rail is needed.
2: Our belief is really that it's been long overdue and the time to build it is now, as we try to have a country that's more competitive, more, well, greener also, and also more productive.
1: Bellerive added Go Aalto, an independent volunteer-run group, believes Canada has waited long enough and the country can build serious, future-facing infrastructure that improves people's lives for generations. Be the first to know. Sign up for news alerts at mybancroftnow.com.
3: Moose Sports. The Kitchener Rangers are Memorial Cup champions. They skated to a 6-2 win over the Everett Silvertips in the championship game yesterday and went unbeaten in the tournament to win the third Memorial Cup in franchise history. At the World's Men's Hockey Championship, Finland won gold for the fifth time on Sunday, beating Switzerland 1-0 in overtime. Meanwhile, Norway defeated Canada 3-2 in overtime to win bronze. On the diamond yesterday, the Baltimore Orioles beat the Toronto Blue Jays 9-5 for a split of the four-game series.
4: Moose weather.
3: Sunny today, a high of 21 degrees. Tonight, partly cloudy with a low of 6. Tomorrow will be sunny with a high of 23. And then a mix of sun and cloud for Wednesday and Thursday, highs of 27 degrees.
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6: Hey, it's Michelle hanging out with you. You know that feeling when you're not sure if somebody needs help, so you don't really want to stick your nose in other people's business just in case they're fine? What if the other person is a duck? Okay, hear me out here. I walked out of my apartment this morning and came face to face with a duck that I'm almost positive is not like a natural duck. I think it's somebody's pet. It's somebody's farm animal or something, because it's pure white, right? And it was in the parking lot of the apartment building beside me, just quacking away. And so I'm racking my brain here. What would a duck be doing in the parking lot quite a bit away from the water? Is it even a duck? Because it's like pure white. It could be like a goose. Does it even matter? And the biggest thing is, like, does it need help? Because I'm pretty sure it did, but I feel bad kind of interfering. The MNR isn't open yet, so I actually had to call the police. And they're like, what's your emergency? And I'm like, well, I don't know if this duck has an emergency, but I can't not do something either way. Obviously, they weren't upset with me for calling about it, but I would love your advice on what exactly you would do in this situation. So join the conversation, 613-332-1423, and be careful going down Station Street, because there might be still a duck hanging out.

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4: Sunny today, a high of 21 degrees. Tonight, partly cloudy with a low of 6. Tomorrow will be sunny with a high of 23. And then a mix of sun and cloud for Wednesday and Thursday, highs of 27 degrees. Right now, we are sitting at a chilly 1 degree here in North Hastings. And it's Michelle here. I opened my front door this morning and came face to face with a bright white mother goose. And I think we were both just as surprised at each other's presence. So firstly, if you lost your goose, it's wandering around Station Street. I did call the non-emerge police line, which felt a little silly, but I didn't want it wandering onto the road. It's obviously distressed. It won't stop honking. And I was asking what you would do in that situation. I did get a message on Facebook from Janet. She says, don't be embarrassed to call. You can say, I don't know if this is actually an emergency, but I need advice. That's better than ignoring an animal that might need help. She also said, I'd take a photo and post it in the local group with the location on Facebook. Around here, somebody will know if it belongs to a neighbor before any office opens. So I would do that, Janet. I'm too scared that someone will be like, that's just a duck. You know, I don't know.
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1: Good morning. I'm Julia DeJong. Quantities of meth and fentanyl were seized at four residences, including in Bancroft, by multiple OPP specialty teams and detachments. The drug trafficking investigation, with help from Bancroft OPP, led to 74 charges against 13 people. Three people from Bancroft, ages 38, 43, and 49, face drug charges. Others are from Belleville, Trenton, and Toronto. Drugs seized include 270 grams of suspected fentanyl and 315 grams of crystal methamphetamine. Provincial police started an investigation into suspected drug trafficking in February, and search warrants were executed last Wednesday in Bancroft, Trenton, Belleville, and Toronto. Anyone with any information about the possession, manufacturing, or trafficking of illicit drugs should contact OPP or Crime Stoppers. The municipality of Hastings Highlands is advising residents that single-lane closures of Highway 62 will begin this week. They say the closures will be in effect from June 2nd to June 5th from 7 a.m. to 8 p.m. for geotechnical engineering reviews related to future construction. Traffic delays can be expected, and the municipality advises drivers to plan for additional travel time. The Bolter Road Bridge will also be closed daily from June 1st to June 4th from 8 a.m. to 8 p.m. for the same purpose. No through traffic will be permitted, but Bolter Road remains accessible via Highway 62 on the north side and Highway 28 on the south side. A new public campaign supporting the Aalto High-Speed Rail project has launched in eastern Ontario. Ottawa-based Go Aalto has started an independent promotion with a website and social media accounts last week. Spokesperson David Bellarive says the group wants to help ensure that public support for the project is visible, organized, and part of the national conversation. He said the campaign is highlighting the reasons why high-speed rail is needed.
2: Our belief is really that it's been long overdue and the time to build it is now, as we try to have a country that's more competitive, more, well, greener also, and also more productive.
1: Bellarive added Go Aalto, an independent volunteer-run group, believes Canada has waited long enough and the country can build serious future-facing infrastructure that improves people's lives for generations. Be the first to know. Sign up for news alerts at mybancroftnow.com.
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5: The Kitchener Rangers are Memorial Cup champions. They skated to a 6-2 win over the Everett Silvertips in the championship game yesterday and went unbeaten in the tournament to win the third Memorial Cup in franchise history. At the World's Men's Hockey Championship, Finland won gold for the fifth time on Sunday, beating Switzerland 1-0 in overtime. Meanwhile, Norway defeated Canada 3-2 in overtime to win bronze. On the diamond yesterday, the Baltimore Orioles beat the Toronto Blue Jays 9-5 for a split of the four-game series.
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5: Sunny today, a high of 21 degrees. Tonight, partly cloudy with a low of 6. Tomorrow will be sunny with a high of 23. And then a mix of sun and cloud for Wednesday and Thursday, highs of 27 degrees.
0: And now, another hour of the

That was the middle. Jimmy Eat World. Good morning. It's Michelle at the Moose hanging out with you. How did your power hold out through the weekend? At least the sun was out, but my parents arrived. They drove from Newfoundland, and as soon as they arrived at their inn at Baptiste, they lost power as soon as they put their bags down. So, you know, welcome to North Hastings in the Highlands, I guess. They came into town, Bancroft, to see me, and then we went out for dinner, and then the power gave out there as well. It was just for a minute, but just enough to reset the clocks. We're lucky, though, because other than the wind, which did kind of die down over time, the weather was really nice. So we spent most of the time sitting on the dock of Lake Baptiste, and I see there are still a few very small pockets that are without power still here in North Hastings. They've got restoration times of latest 4 p.m. today. So have you been hit with all these outages over the past few months? Like, how have you been dealing with it? Is it more than normal? Because it feels like more than normal time without power. Join the conversation, 613-332-1423. It's Glass Tiger, You're What I Look For on Bancroft's biggest variety, 97.7 Moose FM.

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3: Moose weather. We've got a sunny day today, a high of 21 degrees. Tonight, partly cloudy, clearing late this evening, a low of 6. And then tomorrow, sunny with a high of 23 and then 27 for Wednesday and Thursday. Both days, a mix of sun and cloud. Right now, we're sitting at 6 degrees here in North Hastings. Finally, the wind has died down. We might even have a full week with power. You wouldn't think that would be such a luxury, but you never know around here. How have you been dealing with the power outages lately?
4: Well, if it's during the day, I make sure that I have a lot of candles and flashlights for the evening, but if it's in the day, I go out. I definitely not stay cooped in when there's no power because, you know, you can't watch TV, you can't cook, you can't do anything. So if it's just no power situation, I try to go somewhere where there is power.
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1: Good morning. I'm Julia DeJong. Quantities of meth and fentanyl were seized at four residences, including in Bancroft, by multiple OPP specialty teams and detachments. The drug trafficking investigation, with help from Bancroft OPP, led to 74 charges against 13 people. Three people from Bancroft, ages 38, 43, and 49, face drug charges. Others are from Belleville, Trenton, and Toronto. Drugs seized include 270 grams of suspected fentanyl and 315 grams of crystal methamphetamine. Provincial police started an investigation into suspected drug trafficking in February, and search warrants were executed last Wednesday in Bancroft, Trenton, Belleville, and Toronto. Anyone with any information about the possession, manufacturing, or trafficking of illicit drugs should contact OPP or Crime Stoppers. The municipality of Hastings Highlands is advising residents that single-lane closures of Highway 62 will begin this week. They say the closures will be in effect from June 2nd to June 5th from 7 a.m. to 8 p.m. for geotechnical engineering reviews related to future construction. Traffic delays can be expected, and the municipality advises drivers to plan for additional travel time. The Bolter Road Bridge will also be closed daily from June 1st to June 4th from 8 a.m. to 8 p.m. for the same purpose. No through traffic will be permitted, but Bolter Road remains accessible via Highway 62 on the north side and Highway 28 on the south side. A new public campaign supporting the Aalto High-Speed Rail Project has launched in eastern Ontario. Ottawa-based Go Aalto has started an independent promotion with a website and social media accounts last week. Spokesperson David Bellarive says the group wants to help ensure that public support for the project is visible, organized, and part of the national conversation. He said the campaign is highlighting the reasons why high-speed rail is needed.
2: Our belief is really that it's been long overdue and the time to build it is now, as we try to have a country that's more competitive, more, well, greener also, and also more productive.
1: Bellarive added Go Aalto, an independent volunteer-run group, believes Canada has waited long enough and the country can build serious future-facing infrastructure that improves people's lives for generations. Be the first to know. Sign up for news alerts at mybancroftnow.com.
3: Moose Sports. The Kitchener Rangers are Memorial Cup champions. They skated to a 6-2 win over the Everett Silvertips in the championship game yesterday and went unbeaten in the tournament to win the third Memorial Cup in franchise history. At the World's Men's Hockey Championship, Finland won gold for the fifth time on Sunday, beating Switzerland 1-0 in overtime. Meanwhile, Norway defeated Canada 3-2 in overtime to win bronze. On the diamond yesterday, the Baltimore Orioles beat the Toronto Blue Jays 9-5 for a split of the four-game series.
0: Moose weather.
3: Sunny today, a high of 21 degrees. Tonight, partly cloudy with a low of 6. Tomorrow will be sunny with a high of 23. And then a mix of sun and cloud for Wednesday and Thursday, highs of 27 degrees.
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4: Good morning. It's Michelle at the Moose hanging out with you. Now, the power's been going out a bunch over the past couple of months. And when it does, I always think I'm going to be calm about it. And I just can't stop worrying about the fridge or my phone battery. And some people around here are ready for the outages. And I truly respect that. Because I'd love to know what you actually do when the power goes out at your place.
5: I think the first thing I can still do is make some coffee. Get the camp stove out, you can still make some coffee.
4: Get the camp stove out, I love that, yeah.
5: Yeah, that's move number one. And then, depends, I guess. Maybe play some games if, you know, the family's around or someone else is around. And cleaning up and doing some chores that I've been putting off.
4: Well, you know what, it was a good weekend for that.
5: Exactly, kind of forcing me to do it, so it's good.
4: Yeah.

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7: We've got a sunny day ahead of us with a high of 21 degrees. Tonight, partly cloudy, clearing later this evening, a low of 6. Tomorrow will be sunny with a high of 23, and then a mix of sun and cloud for Wednesday and Thursday. Highs around 27 degrees. And right now, we're sitting at 6 degrees here in North Hastings. 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So this Saturday, we have a big one in Wilberforce. 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John Segan is bringing his Elvis tribute show to the Lloyd Watson Memorial Community Center on Loop Road, Saturday, June 6th at 8 o'clock. 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So if you're ready for a little Elvis in Wilberforce this weekend, it's Saturday night at 8 at the Lloyd Watson Center supporting the Wilberforce Fair.
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1: Good morning. I'm Julia DeJong. Quantities of meth and fentanyl were seized at four residences, including in Bancroft, by multiple OPP specialty teams and detachments. The drug trafficking investigation, with help from Bancroft OPP, led to 74 charges against 13 people. Three people from Bancroft, ages 38, 43, and 49, face drug charges. Others are from Belleville, Trenton, and Toronto. Drugs seized include 270 grams of suspected fentanyl and 315 grams of crystal methamphetamine. Provincial police started an investigation into suspected drug trafficking in February, and search warrants were executed last Wednesday in Bancroft, Trenton, Belleville, and Toronto. Anyone with any information about the possession, manufacturing, or trafficking of illicit drugs should contact OPP or Crime Stoppers. The municipality of Hastings Highlands is advising residents that single-lane closures of Highway 62 will begin this week. They say the closures will be in effect from June 2nd to June 5th from 7 a.m. to 8 p.m. for geotechnical engineering reviews related to future construction. Traffic delays can be expected, and the municipality advises drivers to plan for additional travel time. The Bolter Road Bridge will also be closed daily from June 1st to June 4th from 8 a.m. to 8 p.m. for the same purpose. No through traffic will be permitted, but Bolter Road remains accessible via Highway 62 on the north side and Highway 28 on the south side. A new public campaign supporting the Aalto High-Speed Rail project has launched in eastern Ontario. Ottawa-based Go Aalto has started an independent promotion with a website and social media accounts last week. Spokesperson David Bellerive says the group wants to help ensure that public support for the project is visible, organized, and part of the national conversation. He said the campaign is highlighting the reasons why high-speed rail is needed.
2: Our belief is really that it's been long overdue and the time to build it is now, as we try to have a country that's more competitive, more, well, greener also, and also more productive.
1: Bellerive added Go Aalto, an independent volunteer-run group, believes Canada has waited long enough and the country can build serious, future-facing infrastructure that improves people's lives for generations. Be the first to know. Sign up for news alerts at mybancroftnow.com.
3: News Sports. The Kitchener Rangers are Memorial Cup champions. They skated to a 6-2 win over the Everett Silvertips in the championship game yesterday and went unbeaten in the tournament to win the third Memorial Cup in franchise history. At the World's Men's Hockey Championship, Finland won gold for the fifth time on Sunday, beating Switzerland 1-0 in overtime. Meanwhile, Norway defeated Canada 3-2 in overtime to win bronze. On the diamond yesterday, the Baltimore Orioles beat the Toronto Blue Jays 9-5 for a split of the four-game series.
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3: Moose Weather. Sunny today, a high of 21 degrees. Tonight, partly cloudy with a low of 6. Tomorrow will be sunny with a high of 23. And then a mix of sun and cloud for Wednesday and Thursday, highs of 27 degrees.
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ZZ Top, good morning. It's Michelle at the Moose hanging out with you. And I convinced myself to get out on the water over the weekend. And yeah, it did need a lot of convincing since the wind was so strong. I feel like if I had a boat, it might be different. But if I ever talk about getting out on the water, it's likely in one of three things, which would be a canoe, a kayak, or a paddleboard, the last of which I actually own personally. I have a blow-up paddleboard. And I was telling my family that's up visiting that you need three different levels of confidence for those three things. Like a boat, you're pretty much good. You don't have to change into a bathing suit. You don't have to worry about going in the water. I mean, unless you're making some really bad decisions. A canoe or even a kayak, yeah, you might get splashed. You might get a little bit wet, but you're likely not going in if you know how to control them. But you're definitely closer to the water. You are going to get a little bit wet. But then paddleboarding is something I really can only do if I'm okay with falling in the water. Like, it has to be a really hot day or the water has gotten warm. Otherwise, I am so tense and nervous about trying to maintain balance and not fall in the water that it's just not even enjoyable. Like, do you have a favorite out of these? Like, do you love to kayak or canoe, or do you always prefer your little fishing boat, or maybe a much bigger, nicer boat than just a little tinner? Join the conversation and let me know your favorite way to get out on the water. 613-332-1423. Now it's the middle. Maren Morris and Zed on the Moose. Hey.

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3: Moose weather.
4: We've got nothing but sunshine today. A high of 21 degrees. Tonight's partly cloudy with a low of 6. Tomorrow, sunny again. A high of 23. Wednesday and Thursday, a mix of sun and cloud with highs around 27 degrees. It finally feels like, late springs, early summer, hopefully. And right now, we're sitting at 11 degrees here in North Hastings. It's Michelle at the Moose hanging out with you. There is a big difference between being on the water and being right down close to it. A boat feels like you're out there, but still you got a little bit of space between you and the lake. A canoe or kayak feels more connected to it, which is nice until the wind starts picking up. And then a paddleboard is probably the closest you can get without just swimming. So what's your favorite way to get out there?
5: We've always been a canoe family, but it can get tense sometimes. My husband and I are both we both think we're professionals and then we just don't listen to each other sometimes because you got to work together when you're in a canoe. Yeah. The worst is when he just sees something and he just heads off that direction without warning and I'm trying to counter steer. I still like it, but you know, only really when the water's calm and everyone agrees ahead of time, but we're not trying to cross the entire lake.
4: Yeah, I agree.
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1: Good morning. I'm Julia DeJong. Quantities of meth and fentanyl were seized at four residences, including in Bancroft, by multiple OPP specialty teams and detachments. The drug trafficking investigation, with help from Bancroft OPP, led to 74 charges against 13 people. Three people from Bancroft, ages 38, 43, and 49, face drug charges. Others are from Belleville, Trenton, and Toronto. Drugs seized include 270 grams of suspected fentanyl and 315 grams of crystal methamphetamine. Provincial police started an investigation into suspected drug trafficking in February, and search warrants were executed last Wednesday in Bancroft, Trenton, Belleville, and Toronto. Anyone with any information about the possession, manufacturing, or trafficking of illicit drugs should contact OPP or Crime Stoppers. The municipality of Hastings Highlands is advising residents that single-lane closures of Highway 62 will begin this week. They say the closures will be in effect from June 2nd to June 5th from 7 a.m. to 8 p.m. for geotechnical engineering reviews related to future construction. Traffic delays can be expected, and the municipality advises drivers to plan for additional travel time. The Bolter Road Bridge will also be closed daily from June 1st to June 4th from 8 a.m. to 8 p.m. for the same purpose. No through traffic will be permitted, but Bolter Road remains accessible via Highway 62 on the north side and Highway 28 on the south side. A new public campaign supporting the Aalto High-Speed Rail Project has launched in eastern Ontario. Ottawa-based Go Aalto has started an independent promotion with a website and social media accounts last week. Spokesperson David Bellarive says the group wants to help ensure that public support for the project is visible, organized, and part of the national conversation. He said the campaign is highlighting the reasons why high-speed rail is needed.
2: Our belief is really that it's been long overdue and the time to build it is now, as we try to have a country that's more competitive, more, well, greener also, and also more productive.
1: Bellarive added Go Aalto, an independent volunteer-run group, believes Canada has waited long enough and the country can build serious future-facing infrastructure that improves people's lives for generations. Be the first to know. Sign up for news alerts at mybancroftnow.com.
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6: The Kitchener Rangers are Memorial Cup champions. They skated to a 6-2 win over the Everett Silvertips in the championship game yesterday and went unbeaten in the tournament to win the third Memorial Cup in franchise history. At the World's Men's Hockey Championship, Finland won gold for the fifth time on Sunday, beating Switzerland 1-0 in overtime. Meanwhile, Norway defeated Canada 3-2 in overtime to win bronze. On the diamond yesterday, the Baltimore Orioles beat the Toronto Blue Jays 9-5 for a split of the four-game series.
5: Moose weather.
6: Sunny today, a high of 21 degrees. Tonight, partly cloudy with a low of 6. Tomorrow will be sunny with a high of 23. And then a mix of sun and cloud for Wednesday and Thursday, highs of 27 degrees.
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0: That was the Trues, plural, broken hearted me. It's Michelle at the Moose. It is 8:42 here in North Hastings. And I have an odd shout out for you. So earlier this morning, I was talking about how I left my house this morning and came face to face with a duck, but not a wild duck, like a domesticated, bright white, beautiful mother goose looking duck. And I did a little shout out of what do I do? And I did call the non-emerge police line, but it looks like the duck is still there. I got a call from my neighbors here at the station, and they've caged it. They've definitely realized that it is a domesticated duck. So if anyone is missing their duck, it's on Station Street, downtown Bancroft. I'm going to post a picture on Facebook that I took earlier this morning, so you can check it out there. But give a call to Harvest Moon Whole Foods, or you can give a call to me at the station here, 613-332-1423. If you go out to your yard, it has to be somewhere near downtown Bancroft, and notice that you are missing one of your lovely white ducks. Please give us a call.
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4: 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The Moose.
0: Hey, it's Michelle at the Moose hanging out with you this morning. And other than ducks, we were talking about getting out on the water because the weather's finally nice. But it was really windy over the weekend. And so I did have to kind of put a little bit of thought into which way I had at the resort my parents are staying at. They had a canoe. They had paddle boards. And I just thought that that was quite close to the water to be, you know, to be in a canoe or a kayak. I get all nervous. Like, I like the idea that there's so many different ways, but they don't fit every day. Like, a boat, I would say, makes the most sense when you want it to feel easy. A canoe or a kayak is better when the lake is calm and you feel like paddling. But a paddleboard is great too. But for me, that one needs warm water and a lot of confidence. Which one would you pick most often?
5: Oh, you know what? If it doesn't have a motor, you'd be hard-pressed to get me on it.
0: Oh, really?
5: I don't know. I get seasick. If it's the bigger the boat, the better. The safer it is for me. I don't know. The smoother the ride. If we're camping and someone really wants to go out canoeing, I'd do canoeing. I don't know about kayaking, and no, you wouldn't see me standing up on one of those boards, but I'll go out on a boat if you really convince me to, and not a fishing dinghy either. Give me something nice.

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5: Moose weather.
6: We've got a sunny day ahead of us, a high of 21 degrees. Tonight's partly cloudy, a low of 6. Tonight, sunny, or sorry, tomorrow, sunny, a high of 23. And then Wednesday and Thursday, both a mix of sun and cloud, highs around 27 degrees. We've got a new community program starting this Thursday from Hospice North Hastings. It's called Coffee and Companions. It's for people who are living alone and might be going through a change in life, whether that's grief or loss, even just retirement, a move, or just a season where things feel different than it used to. The idea is pretty simple. It's a place to come and sit with other people, have conversations, share a few laughs, and just feel a little less on your own. Again, it starts this Thursday, June 4th. It's from 10 a.m. till 11:30 at the Corner Cafe at One Manor Lane in Bancroft. And it'll continue on the first and third Thursday of each month. Everyone in the community is welcome, and you don't need to register ahead of time. It's just a drop-in. For more information, you can visit mybancroftnow.com. And now it is Best of Me, JJ Wild on the Moose.

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1: Good morning. I'm Julia DeJong. Quantities of meth and fentanyl were seized at four residences, including in Bancroft, by multiple OPP specialty teams and detachments. The drug trafficking investigation, with help from Bancroft OPP, led to 74 charges against 13 people. Three people from Bancroft, ages 38, 43, and 49, face drug charges. Others are from Belleville, Trenton, and Toronto. Drugs seized include 270 grams of suspected fentanyl and 315 grams of crystal methamphetamine. Provincial police started an investigation into suspected drug trafficking in February, and search warrants were executed last Wednesday in Bancroft, Trenton, Belleville, and Toronto. Anyone with any information about the possession, manufacturing, or trafficking of illicit drugs should contact OPP or Crime Stoppers. The municipality of Hastings Highlands is advising residents that single-lane closures of Highway 62 will begin this week. They say the closures will be in effect from June 2nd to June 5th from 7 a.m. to 8 p.m. for geotechnical engineering reviews related to future construction. Traffic delays can be expected, and the municipality advises drivers to plan for additional travel time. The Bolter Road Bridge will also be closed daily from June 1st to June 4th from 8 a.m. to 8 p.m. for the same purpose. No through traffic will be permitted, but Bolter Road remains accessible via Highway 62 on the north side and Highway 28 on the south side. A new public campaign supporting the Aalto High-Speed Rail project has launched in eastern Ontario. Ottawa-based Go Aalto has started an independent promotion with a website and social media accounts last week. Spokesperson David Bellerive says the group wants to help ensure that public support for the project is visible, organized, and part of the national conversation. He said the campaign is highlighting the reasons why high-speed rail is needed.
2: Our belief is really that it's been long overdue and the time to build it is now, as we try to have a country that's more competitive, more, well, greener also, and also more productive.
1: Bellerive added Go Aalto, an independent volunteer-run group, believes Canada has waited long enough and the country can build serious, future-facing infrastructure that improves people's lives for generations. Be the first to know. Sign up for news alerts at mybancroftnow.com.
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6: The Kitchener Rangers are Memorial Cup champions. They skated to a 6-2 win over the Everett Silvertips in the championship game yesterday and went unbeaten in the tournament to win the third Memorial Cup in franchise history. At the World's Men's Hockey Championship, Finland won gold for the fifth time on Sunday, beating Switzerland 1-0 in overtime. Meanwhile, Norway defeated Canada 3-2 in overtime to win bronze. On the diamond yesterday, the Baltimore Orioles beat the Toronto Blue Jays 9-5 for a split of the four-game series.
5: Moose weather.
6: Sunny today, a high of 21 degrees. Tonight, partly cloudy with a low of 6. Tomorrow will be sunny with a high of 23. And then a mix of sun and cloud for Wednesday and Thursday, highs of 27 degrees.
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That was Michael Pagliaro. Good morning. It's Michelle at the Moose here. I do have a duck update for you. We found the owner of the duck that was hanging out around Station Street. Somebody's grandma's duck got out, and so he's going to come collect it for her. It's Michelle at the Moose hanging out with you this morning. Now, how would you feel if I came to you with something big and said, all right, well, no, don't worry about it. We're just going to fly by the seat of our pants. Whether it's a trip or a party or an interview, let's just go with the flow. We don't need to prepare. Does that strike just the ultimate fear in your heart? Or is that how you would just prefer it anyways? Because in my situation right now, it is a trip. I've got a trip coming up this weekend. I'm going to a music festival with one of my girlfriends from Bancroft. And while her and I generally have the best time when we just go for a drive and end up where we end up, those drives so far have never taken us past Maynooth. So if we're going all the way to Toronto, I'm thinking we should have some sort of plan that we certainly do not have yet. We don't know when we're leaving. We don't know where we're staying. All we know is that I'm driving because I'm the one with the car, which is always fun, right? So right now, it's Monday. We leave on Friday. When do I start to panic? I don't know. What do you think? Could you do a trip without planning anything at all? Do you like to just go with the flow? Or do you know that that's going to cause arguments between you and whoever you're with? Join the conversation. Can you do a trip without planning anything? 613-332-1423. Now it's Brian Wilson, the Bare Naked Ladies, on Bancroft's biggest variety, 97.7 Moose FM.

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7: Weather. We've got a beautiful sunny day with a high feeling like 21 degrees. Tonight's partly cloudy. Everything's clearing late this evening with a low of 6. Tomorrow, nothing but sunshine with a high of 23. And then Wednesday, a mix of sun and cloud with a high of 26. Thursday, a mix of sun and cloud, a high feeling like 28 degrees. Right now, it is 14 degrees here in North Hastings. I'm headed out on a trip this weekend. I love the idea of being spontaneous, but I think my version of spontaneous still has a bit of a skeleton plan. Like, I'm fine with changing plans while I'm out there, but I do like knowing that there is at least a plan to change. The older I get, the less I enjoy figuring things out while I'm already in the middle of them. A little bit of structure, I would say, makes the fun parts easier for me. Like, could you take a trip with no plan at all?
8: My wife is the planner, and I am the one that follows along. As we did go to Ottawa one time, and I was supposed to be in charge, so we had no dinner reservation. We didn't know where we were going to park. We didn't know how far the hotel was from the things that we wanted to do. Mm. By the time we got there, we were hungry and annoyed, and we had to walk way further than we dressed for. Yeah. So now she makes the plan, and I'm smart enough to just appreciate it. I think you don't need an itinerary for every minute, but if you're doing a city trip, you do need the boring stuff handled.
7: Yeah. Oh, yeah, like the where you're staying, where you're parking. No, I get that.
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8: Hey, it's Michelle at the Moose hanging out with you. Some trips that we take are planned right down to the minute, and then some of them start with someone saying, we'll figure it out when we get there, which is a sentence that can go either way. Maybe you found a great little place and you never would have stopped at otherwise. Maybe you just ended up driving around way too late, wondering why nobody thought this through. I think those trips are the ones that people remember most, for better or for worse. Tell me about a time you went away with no real plan.
9: Maybe it's 10 years ago now. My girlfriend at the time got let go, and she was pretty bummed out about it, but we had some money in the bank, and so we took a road trip out to Alberta.
8: That's awesome. So why Alberta?
9: She'd never been, and she wanted to go. She always wanted to go. It was amazing. It was gorgeous. We went to Red Deer and down to Calgary.
8: Is there anything you would change about it, like if you did take the time to have planned it?
9: I guess, yeah, some of the places we had to stay, like we got turned away, actually, because we planned to book when we got there. So, yeah, so booking in advance, I think, would be a good thing. But that would just be it, just the places to stay. We were absolutely just amazed at, I was happy to have no plans through the day because we found something to do every moment. And even just looking at it all, it's amazing.

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4: Moose weather.
5: Sunny today, a high of 21 degrees. Tonight, partly cloudy with a low of 6. Tomorrow will be sunny with a high of 23. And then a mix of sun and cloud for Wednesday and Thursday, highs of 27 degrees.
4: Moose.

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3: Moose weather.
4: Sunny today, a high of 21 degrees. Tonight, partly cloudy with a low of 6. Tomorrow will be sunny with a high of 23. And then a mix of sun and cloud for Wednesday and Thursday, highs of 27 degrees.
3: The Moose.

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3: Moose weather.
4: Sunny today, a high of 21 degrees. Tonight, partly cloudy with a low of 6. Tomorrow will be sunny with a high of 23. And then a mix of sun and cloud for Wednesday and Thursday, highs of 27 degrees.
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0: Moose Weather.
5: Sunny today, a high of 21 degrees. Tonight, partly cloudy with a low of 6. Tomorrow will be sunny with a high of 23. And then a mix of sun and cloud for Wednesday and Thursday, highs of 27 degrees.
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1: Good afternoon. I'm Julia DeJong. The town of Bancroft is inviting the community to have their say on the future of parks, recreational spaces, and programming. The town says the survey is part of phase one of the Recreation and Data Project and asks residents, seasonal residents, and visitors for their point of view on the use of spaces, program participation, and more. The project is meant to support data-driven decision-making, and the anonymous survey results will be shared publicly at a later date. The survey is open until June 15th. 8 research teams are receiving over $1 million to help improve school food programs across the country. The federal government says the projects will generate new evidence on what works for school food programs to improve their impact on children and families, including the health and well-being of youngsters, especially those facing barriers, as well as program delivery and governance across different jurisdictions. They add the National School Food Program helps 400,000 more children each year have access to nutritious food at school, all while bringing parents more financial security in their household budgets. The province has a new decade-long strategy dedicated to growing Ontario's defense industry. Premier Doug Ford says as Canada and our allies respond to increasing global uncertainty by making record investments in defense and security, Ontario has the world-class workers, manufacturers, and critical resources to help protect ourselves and our allies. The strategy includes strengthening the province's industrial base, expanding export to position Ontario as the federal supplier of choice for technology and equipment, and building an integrated supply chain to capitalize on our critical minerals and advanced manufacturing. Minister of Economic Development, Job Creation and Trade, Vic Fideli, says by leveraging all of those strengths, the new strategy will further position the province at the forefront of the allied defense supply chain. Be the first to know. Sign up for news alerts at mybancroftnow.com.
2: Moose Sports. Hockey fans will have to wait one more day for the start of the Stanley Cup Final. The Vegas Golden Knights will challenge the Carolina Hurricanes for the sport's biggest prize.
3: Moose weather.
2: Sunny today, a high of 21 degrees. Tonight, partly cloudy with a low of 6. Tomorrow will be sunny with a high of 23. And then a mix of sun and cloud for Wednesday and Thursday, highs of 27 degrees.
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5: Moose weather.
6: Sunny today, a high of 21 degrees. Tonight, partly cloudy with a low of 6. Tomorrow will be sunny with a high of 23. And then a mix of sun and cloud for Wednesday and Thursday, highs of 27 degrees.
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3: Moose weather.
4: Sunny today, a high of 21 degrees. Tonight, partly cloudy with a low of 6. Tomorrow will be sunny with a high of 23. And then a mix of sun and cloud for Wednesday and Thursday, highs of 27 degrees.
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7: Moose Weather.
8: Sunny today, a high of 21 degrees. Tonight, partly cloudy with a low of 6. Tomorrow will be sunny.

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0: Moose weather.
4: Sunny today, a high of 21 degrees. Tonight, partly cloudy with a low of 6. Tomorrow will be sunny with a high of 23. And then a mix of sun and cloud for Wednesday and Thursday, highs of 27 degrees.
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7: Moose weather.
8: Sunny today, a high of 21 degrees. Tonight, partly cloudy with a low of 6. Tomorrow will be sunny with a high of 23. And then a mix of sun and cloud for Wednesday and Thursday, highs of 27 degrees.
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3: Moose weather. Sunny today, a high of 21 degrees. Tonight, partly cloudy with a low of 6. Tomorrow will be sunny with a high of 23. And then a mix of sun and cloud for Wednesday and Thursday, highs of 27 degrees.
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3: Moose weather.
4: Sunny today, a high of 21 degrees. Tonight, partly cloudy with a low of 6. Tomorrow will be sunny with a high of 20.

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7: Sunny today, a high of 21 degrees. Tonight, partly cloudy with a low of 6. Tomorrow will be sunny with a high of 23. And then a mix of sun and cloud for Wednesday and Thursday, highs of 27 degrees.
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1: Good afternoon. I'm Julia DeJong. The Pet Value Walk for Dog Guides in Bancroft raised more than $2,500 for the Lions Foundation of Canada Dog Guides over the weekend. Walk organizer Laverne Stapley says they had about 20 people and 10 dogs attend the walk. Stapley fosters puppies in their first year for the Lions Foundation of Canada Dog Guides. The foundation breeds and trains dog guides and provides them to qualifying handlers free of charge. The town of Bancroft is inviting the community to have their say on the future of parks, recreational spaces, and programming. The town says the survey is part of phase one of the Recreation and Data Project and asks residents, seasonal residents, and visitors for their point of view on the use of spaces, program participation, and more. The project is meant to support data-driven decision-making, and the anonymous survey results will be shared publicly at a later date. The survey is open until June 15th. If you enjoy warm weather, then the month of June may just be for you. Environment Canada is forecasting warmer and drier than normal weather for the month ahead, with more of the same projected through the rest of the summer. Meteorologist Jeff Colson says that will start later this week, with daytime highs expected to reach around 28 degrees on Thursday and Friday, warmer than the average for this time of year, which tops out at 22 degrees. Colson tells the Vista Radio newsroom that it won't just be our area that can look forward to the sun.
2: The trends that we're seeing for the month of June extend pretty much right through eastern Ontario, up the Ottawa Valley, and up north towards the Lake Nipissing area.
1: Environment Canada will officially release its summer forecast later this week. Music lovers are packing their bags and getting ready to hit the road later this week. Guitars and Gasoline, an all-Canadian act music festival made up of both country and rock performers, is taking place at the Calabogie Motorsports Park starting on Friday. Among those who will be on stage is country musician Brett Kissel, who hails from Alberta and whose resume includes 4 number one hits on the Canadian country charts, 3 Juno Awards, and 2 gold certified albums. Kissel will be performing on Saturday, and he tells the Vista Radio newsroom that he's excited to play for his fans outdoors.
3: Sometimes if it's a little bit chilly because, you know, it's kind of getting late at night, you know, I have to rock out a little bit harder so that I can get, you know, the blood pump in for me and for the crowd.
1: Dallas Smith, Finger 11, and the Glorious Sons are among other acts that will be performing. You can find more information on the festival's website. 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
4: Moose Sports. Hockey fans will have to wait one more day for the start of the Stanley Cup Final. The Vegas Golden Knights will challenge the Carolina Hurricanes for the sport's biggest prize.
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4: Moose weather.
1: Partly cloudy with a chance of showers and a risk of a thunderstorm early this evening, clearing later on. A low of +2 with a frost advisory in effect overnight. And on Tuesday, sunny with some clouds coming out later in the morning and a high of 23. A few clouds on Tuesday evening with a low of +5.

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3: Moose weather. Partly cloudy with a chance of showers and a risk of a thunderstorm early this evening, clearing later on. A low of +2 with a frost advisory in effect overnight. And on Tuesday, sunny with some clouds coming out later in the morning and a high of 23. A few clouds on Tuesday evening with a low of +5.

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6: Moose weather.
7: Partly cloudy with a chance of showers and a risk of a thunderstorm early this evening, clearing later on. A low of +2 with a frost advisory in effect overnight. And on Tuesday, sunny with some clouds coming out later in the morning and a high of 23. A few clouds on Tuesday evening with a low of +5.
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1: Good afternoon. I'm Julia DeJong. The Pet Value Walk for Dog Guides in Bancroft raised more than $2,500 for the Lions Foundation of Canada Dog Guides over the weekend. Walk organizer Laverne Stapley says they had about 20 people and 10 dogs attend the walk. Stapley fosters puppies in their first year for the Lions Foundation of Canada Dog Guides. The foundation breeds and trains dog guides and provides them to qualifying handlers free of charge. The town of Bancroft is inviting the community to have their say on the future of parks, recreational spaces, and programming. The town says the survey is part of phase one of the Recreation and Data Project and asks residents, seasonal residents, and visitors for their point of view on the use of spaces, program participation, and more. The project is meant to support data-driven decision-making, and the anonymous survey results will be shared publicly at a later date. The survey is open until June 15th. If you enjoy warm weather, then the month of June may just be for you. Environment Canada is forecasting warmer and drier than normal weather for the month ahead, with more of the same projected through the rest of the summer. Meteorologist Jeff Colson says that will start later this week, with daytime highs expected to reach around 28 degrees on Thursday and Friday, warmer than the average for this time of year, which tops out at 22 degrees. Colson tells the Vista Radio newsroom that it won't just be our area that can look forward to the sun.
2: The trends that we're seeing for the month of June extend pretty much right through eastern Ontario, up the Ottawa Valley, and up north towards the Lake Nipissing area.
1: Environment Canada will officially release its summer forecast later this week. Music lovers are packing their bags and getting ready to hit the road later this week. Guitars and Gasoline, an all-Canadian act music festival made up of both country and rock performers, is taking place at the Calabogie Motorsports Park starting on Friday. Among those who will be on stage is country musician Brett Kissel, who hails from Alberta and whose resume includes 4 number one hits on the Canadian country charts, 3 Juno Awards, and 2 gold certified albums. Kissel will be performing on Saturday, and he tells the Vista Radio newsroom that he's excited to play for his fans outdoors.
3: Sometimes if it's a little bit chilly because, you know, it's kind of getting late at night, you know, I have to rock out a little bit harder so that I can get, you know, the blood pumping for me and for the crowd.
1: Dallas Smith, Finger 11, and the Glorious Sons are among other acts that will be performing. You can find more information on the festival's website. 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
4: 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Hockey fans will have to wait one more day for the start of the Stanley Cup Final. The Vegas Golden Knights will challenge the Carolina Hurricanes for the sport's biggest prize.
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4: Moose weather.
1: Partly cloudy with a chance of showers and a risk of a thunderstorm early this evening, clearing later on. A low of +2 with a frost advisory in effect overnight. And on Tuesday, sunny with some clouds coming out later in the morning and a high of 23. A few clouds on Tuesday evening with a low of +5.
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2: Moose weather.
3: Partly cloudy with a chance of showers and a risk of a thunderstorm early this evening, clearing later on. A low of +2 with a frost advisory in effect overnight. And on Tuesday, sunny with some clouds coming out later in the morning and a high of 23. A few clouds on Tuesday evening with a low of +5.
2: The Moose.

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3: Moose weather.
4: Partly cloudy with a chance of showers and a risk of a thunderstorm early this evening, clearing later on. A low of +2 with a frost advisory in effect overnight. And on Tuesday, sunny with some clouds coming out later in the morning and a high of 23. A few clouds on Tuesday evening with a low of +5.
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4: Moose weather. Partly cloudy with a chance of showers and a risk of a thunderstorm early this evening, clearing later on. A low of +2 with a frost advisory in effect overnight. And on Tuesday, sunny with some clouds coming out later in the morning and a high of 23. A few clouds on Tuesday evening with a low of +5.
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2: Moose weather. Partly cloudy with a chance of showers and a risk of a thunderstorm early this evening, clearing later on. A low of +2 with a frost advisory in effect overnight. And on Tuesday, sunny with some clouds coming out later in the morning and a high of 23. A few clouds on Tuesday evening with a low of +5.
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2: News weather.
4: Partly cloudy with a chance of showers and a risk of a thunderstorm early this evening, clearing later on. A low of +2 with a frost advisory in effect overnight. And on Tuesday, sunny with some clouds coming out later in the morning and a high of 23. A few clouds on Tuesday evening with a low of +5.

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4: Moose weather. Partly cloudy with a chance of showers and a risk of a thunderstorm early this evening, clearing later on. A low of +2 with a frost advisory in effect overnight. And on Tuesday, sunny with some clouds coming out later in the morning and a high of 23. A few clouds on Tuesday evening with a low of +5.
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